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That's how it is with me. But you know I'll always come back. And then she kisses me.

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1: Regulators. We regulate any stealing of his property. We're damn good, too. But you can't be any geek off the street. Gotta be handy with the steel if you know what I mean. 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

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Perjantaisin aina ilta 7:ltä. Funky Friday. 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